We're going to do one more. I want to thank you for a great concert. Thank you for a great film. Hopefully it'll come out good. We're going to film tomorrow night too. Some of the people will be here tomorrow night. Be cool, man. You're fucking great.

0: Interceptor Technology приступила к производству компьютеров персональный спутник.
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4: The world is calling from space news because somebody's coming to eat us and break the earth. Don't be afraid, don't be afraid. Television saying don't look at it. Don't mention it, the world is praying. Somebody's coming from a strange world. A deep voice coming from the earth. Strong voice coming from the space.